1037 EMS to 326 15th Street. That's going to be in the upper between Massachusetts and Hampshire Street. It's for an 88-year-old female that's ill, has an 8 to 3 days, and fell out the bed. For an 88-year-old female that's ill, has an 8 to 3 days, fell out the bed. Time out 2009 hours, Buffalo Fire.

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0: Can you put us on an EMS call at the firehouse for a walk-in and send an ambulance?
1: Roger, what's the nature of the call?
0: He's claiming he's been assaulted.
1: Copy.

Yeah, my engine 26 is spotted number 2067 Agra between Farmer and Hurdle for a person passed out. EMS engine 26, respond number 2067 Niagara, between Farmer and Hurdle for a person passed out. Time is 2021 hours plus the fire.

192 EMS to West Chippewa Street at South Elmwood Avenue. For a 32-year-old male, difficulty breathing, wearing a navy blue jacket. Engine 2 EMS to West Chippewa Street at South Elmwood Avenue. That is for a 32-year-old male, difficulty breathing, wearing a navy blue jacket. Timeout 20, 28 hours, Buffalo Fire.

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VMS engine 31 responded number 290 Sumner between Row and Doe. Possible stroke. EMS engine 31 responding number 290 Sumner between Row and Doe for possible stroke. In the lower time is 2058 hours left for fire.

preliminary signal. 58 Oakmont Avenue on the upper between Bailey and Suffolk. Score reported ringing alarms with smoke in the structure. Score for engine 23 into 33, ladder 14 and B47. Preliminary signal, level 3 response. 58 Oakmont Avenue on the upper between Bailey and Suffolk. Score alarm going off with smoke in the structure. We received a call from the lower decibel for engine 23 into 33, ladder 14 and B47. Timeout 21, 45 hours, Buffalo Fire.

0: 47 responding.
1: 347, you're responding to number 58 Oakmont Avenue, between Bailey and Suffolk Street. We received a call from the lower, said that the alarms was going off and it's smoky. No answer for the upper. You have a PS.

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1: 647, go.
0: Here is Cook, take a 4, apartment 14. 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
1: 26, you're partying careless cooking in apartment 14. You're going to handle?
0: Affirmative, Chief.
1: 47 copies. Dispatch 47.
2: 47, go.
1: 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They're going to handle alone. 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Call and services available. Truck has a report. 47's in.
2: Roger, careless cooking. 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

Engine 31, ladder 14, EMS, 30 Fisher Street between Genesee and Lang. A report of a stabbing. Engine 31 and ladder 14, EMS, number 30 Fisher Street. That's between Genesee Street and Lang Avenue. A report of a stabbing. Timeout 22, 26 hours, Buffalo Fire.

EMS engine 23 was spotted 43 Gale between Edison and Eggert. With this point breathing, EMS engine 23 was spotted 43 Gale between Edison and Eggert for dip breathing time is 22:46 hours, Buffalo Fire.

32 EMS, 550 Clinton Street, Frederick Douglass, between Clatter Thomas Boulevard and Jefferson. Put a man down. No problem. Passed out outside. Engine 32 EMS, 550 Clinton Street, between Gladys Homes Boulevard and Jefferson Avenue. Square mail, passed out outside. Time out 22, 48 hours, Buffalo Fire.

still alarm number 272 Weiss between Raytan and Griswold to investigate an odor of natural gas. Both for engine 35, letter 15, F40 and B46. Still alarm number 272 Weiss between Raytan and Griswold to investigate an odor of gas. Both for engine 35, letter 15, F40 and B46. Time is 2248 hours. Buffalo Fire.

EMS engine 31, respond number 2724, Bailey, between Decker and Erskine. That's for chest pain. EMS engine 31, respond number 2724, Bailey, between Decker and Erskine for chest pain. Time is 2249 hours, off the fire.

0: for the line, level 2 response in the vicinity of Broadway and Dash 13 investigating odor of smoke. Go for engine 22, engine 28, ladder 14, speed 43. Still alive, level 2 response in the vicinity of Broadway and Dashler. Still investigating odor of smoke. Scope for engine 22, engine 28, ladder 14 and B43. Time lock 2250 hours, Buffalo Fire.
1: B46 responding.
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1: 343, you are responding in the vicinity of Broadway and Deschler Street from investigating odor of smoke. There was one caller on Deschler. You have a PS.
0: 43, engine 22.
2: Go ahead, 22.
0: The neighbors pointed us to 84 Deschler. We're investigating. Nothing showing.
2: 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Investigating 84 Deschler.

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0: 4635. Got a definite order on the first floor. We're continuing to investigate.
1: Roger, order of natural gas.
0: That's affirmative. The resident said she was recently moving the stove. Seems to be emanating from the kitchen.
1: Roger, do we need natural fuel?
0: Negative, Chief. We're going to turn the gas off at the stove and we should be alright.
1: Roger that. 4-6 on location.
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1: Go ahead, 22.
0: Chief, we blocked through the first and second floor. No signs of smoke or fire.
2: That's clear. No signs of smoke or fire, first or second floor.

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1: 43, Doc.
0: Found on Deschler. Neighbor reports there was fireworks in the area. Possibly the odor. I'm going to pick the company's up truck and do the report. 43's
1: up. Roger. Not the file. Possibly fireworks. Company, you can pick up the truck as a report. 43,
2: Dispatch is 46. On Weiss. That was a stove burner that was left on. We shut it off and aired out the house. There's no problem here. Pick up all the company's trucks at the report. 46
0: Roger, that was stove. No hazard. Pick up the company's 46
3: 35's in.
0: 35 is in.
4: Dispatch, F40
0: here. F40 then.
1: 31 is in.
0: 31 is in.

Go alarm 530 Shirley, between Orleans and Eggert, to investigate a Cedar Detector alarm, go for letter 7. Still alarm to number 530 Shirley, between Orleans and Eggert, to investigate Cedar Detector alarm, go for letter 7, time is 2306 hours, local fire.

to respond is an EMS unit, number 959 Broadway, Suite Fillmore and Gibson, in the lobby. That's her mail passed out. Engine 3, respond is an EMS unit, number 959 Broadway, Suite Fillmore and Gibson, in the lobby. That's her mail passed out. Time 2309 hours, Buffalo Fire.

1234 respond, this is an EMS unit, number 166 Tyler, Twin Angle, apartment 2, that's for a 9-month-old, ill. Engine 34 respond, is an EMS unit, number 166 Tyler, off the angle, apartment 2, it's for a 9-month-old female, altered level of consciousness, ill, time 2311 hours, Buffalo Fire.

23 respond, it's an EMS unit. Number 77, Doris, Channel Thicket Bailey. That's for a male, possible overdose. Engine 23 respond, it's an EMS unit. Number 77, Doris, Tree Olympic Bailey. It's for a male, possible overdose. Time 23, 12 hours, Buffalo Fire.

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Engine 33, letter 14, rescue 1, B47. F40, respond to EMS units. Other room 33, police found up near Bailey for report of motor vehicle accident. EMS on the Route 33 near Bailey. So go for engine 33, letter 14, rescue 1, B47 and F40. That's a report of motor vehicle accident. Time 23:18 hours, Buffalo Fire.

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Supposed to be up in your Bailey, report of a motor vehicle accident. You have 101 the rescue and F40.

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Amplify Engine 33, if you could request with PD to block off the 33 eastbound at Olympic.

0: 33, this is dispatch, is that the eastbound or westbound side?
1: Eastbound side, approaching Chicago.

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0: I'm right at the Bailey Arch. What do you need, Cap?
1: Still investigating. We have about 5 cars involved, spread out over about 300 feet.
0: Dispatch, copy.
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1: Copy, looks like you have the rescue up there behind you. 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
2: Roger, we'll update.

0: 33-14. And we're making our way down here. What do you need from us?
1: All right, this is Black Shackford. This is for now, and this police are back there. We're just trying to locate possible people to get transported right now.
0: All right, yeah, the cops are trying to get these cars out of here. They're going to back them up. They're off the bailiff.

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Engine 2 respond is an EMS unit, number 245 Elmwood, between Horace and Summer, permit 226. That's for Nil Mail. Engine 2 respond is an EMS unit, number 245 Elmwood, between North and Summer, permit 226. That's for Nil Mail. Time 2347 hours, Buffalo Fire.

EMS engine 3 respond. 321 Mills between Peterson and Genesee. EMS engine 3 respond on number 321 Mills in Peterson and Genesee. Be advised, patient possibly exposed to a mixture of cleaning products. They're violently coughing, having difficulty breathing. Time is 2352 hours. Go for the fire.

Niagara 19 respond is an EMS unit, number 1800 Niagara, between Bridge and Amherst. Look outside for a man down. Engine 19 respond is an EMS unit, number 1800 Niagara, between Bridgman and Amherst. That's outside. Four children standing near them. It's reported to a belt down. Time 2354 hours, Buffalo Fire.

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1: 47.
0: Just an update. They're saying these cars up off the 33 now, still holding with 33, 14, F40, and myself.
1: Roger, still holding with 33, 14, F40, and yourself.

0: 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That was a false call. The child was only crying because she lost her iPad. We're in service.
1: Roger, 19, you're in. Did you have AMR?
0: Affirmative, they were on scene. They were updated.
1: Roger.

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Report of a man down, time is 7 minutes, Buffalo Fire.

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1: Stand by. Engine 4, you're looking for a slumper and a Nissan Altima.

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We have one vehicle we're going to go check out. 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

31 respond is an EMS unit. Number 53 Humminson. That's between Hemingway and Genesee. That's for a male, difficulty breathing. Engine 31 respond is an EMS unit. Number 53 Humminson. Between Hemingway and Genesee. That's for a male, difficulty breathing. Time 20 minutes, Buffalo Fire.

Thank you.

37 respond, is NEMESH unit, number 242 in Hampshire, between 14th and Sherwood, in the lower, surmount chest pain. Engine 37 respond, is NEMESH unit, number 242 Hampshire, between 14th and Sherwood, in the lower, that's surmount chest pain, time 26 minutes, buffle fire.

23 respond is an EMS unit, number 232 rounds, New Orleans and Eger. That's for a female with chest pain. Engine 23 respond is an EMS unit, number 232 rounds. That's between Orleans and Eger, for male with chest pain. Time 31 minutes, Buffalo Fire.

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Engine 2 respond, this is an EMS unit, number 85 West Chippewa, between Franklin, Delaware. That's Buffalo Tap House, that's for male diabetic issue. Engine 2 respond, this is an EMS unit, number 85 West Chippewa, between Franklin, Delaware. Buffalo Tap House, for male diabetic issue. Time 01, 13 hours, Buffalo Fire.

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1: minister, time 0149 hours.

26 respond is an EMS unit, number 48 Henrietta, to Ontario and Esser. It's in the upper. It's for female difficulty breathing. Inch 26 respond is an EMS unit, number 48 Henrietta, to Ontario and Esser, in the upper. That's for female difficulty breathing. Time 0154 hours, Buffalo Fire.

Emergency on respond is in the EMS unit, number 267 Sumner, between Row and Doe, in the upper. That's for a male difficulty breathing. Engine 31 respond is in the EMS unit, number 267 Sumner, between Row and Doe, in the upper. It's for male difficulty breathing. Time 0158 hours, Buffalo Fire.

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1: Location, the upper.

still alarm, engine 35 by 15, F-11 respond, number 43, Peru. I've seen Bailey in the dead end, report of a possible full auto fire. Still alarm, engine 35 by 15, F-11 respond, number 43, Peru. See Bailey in the dead end, report of a possible auto fire. Time 0204 hours, Buffalo Fire.

respond. This is an EMS unit. Number 239 Trenton, King, Virginia, Maryland. Use the side doors for female. Chest pain, difficulty breathing. Engine 2 respond. This is an EMS unit. 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Buffalo Fire.

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0: 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It's going to be a police matter. You can pick up 11. We're going to go in service shortly with truck 15.
1: Roger, overheated motor, the stolen vehicle, please. 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

Engine 21, respond as an EMS unit. Ishuda Cut Jefferson. That's for a male going through a withdrawal at the bus stop, wearing a black shirt and gray jeans. Engine 21, respond as an EMS unit. Ishuda Cut Jefferson. That's for a male going through withdrawal at the bus stop, wearing a black shirt and gray jeans. Time 0215 hours, Buffalo Fire.

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1: Truck 15 in. Engine 26 respond as an EMS unit, Ontario and Skillen. That's for a male, difficulty breathing. Engine 26 respond as an EMS unit, Ontario and Skillen. That's for a male, difficulty breathing, wearing a green sweater and jeans. Time 0216 hours, Buffalo Fire.
0: Fire dispatch, 35's in.
1: 35 in.

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1: It was for a person going through withdrawal at the bus stop, black shirt and gray jeans. It's the only info we have.

Medical respond is an EMS unit, number 429 Plymouth, to Rhode Island and Massachusetts, apartment 306. That's for a medical alarm. Letter 4 respond is an EMS unit, number 429 Plymouth, to Rhode Island and Massachusetts, apartment 306. That's for a medical alarm. Time 0222 hours, Buffalo Fire.

0: 10, Fargo.
1: Was this a medical arm?
0: That's affirmative, apartment 306.
1: 306, that's clear.

0: Torgo.
1: Yeah, not sure why this came in. The resident 306 didn't pull the alarm, and there's no alarms going off here, and the panel's clear.
0: We got the call. The ambulance received a call from the alarm pump.
1: Okay, must be some sort of malfunction. You can pick up the ambulance.
0: Roger, we'll let them know.
2: Engine 2 in.
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1938 EMS, the park side at Russell Avenue, towards slumber inside of a black truck. Engine 38 EMS, park side at Russell Avenue, towards slumber inside of a black truck. Time out 304 hours, Buffalo Fire.

Center 33, respond, is an EMS unit. 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That's for female, difficulty breathing. Engine 33, respond, is an EMS unit. Fillmore and Fudron. That's for female, difficulty breathing. 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

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It's going to be outside of St. Trey and Westside Avenue. For overdose. Station 2, EMS 81 Pennsylvania Street. It's going to be outside. St. Trey and Westside Avenue. 48-year-old male overdose. Time out 4:39 hours. Buffalo Fire.

26 respondents in EMS unit, number 747 Tonawanda, Queen Hunt in Ontario, in the upper. That's for a male, difficulty breathing. Engine 26 respondents in EMS unit, number 747 Tonawanda, Queen Hunt in Ontario, in the upper. Male, difficulty breathing, time 0445 hours, Buffalo Fire.

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1: Copy, Inter 25, Alaris, on the location, 2 Garden View.

Fighter 7 respond, this is the EMS unit, number 289 Windspear, coming Comstock and Bailey. That's in the upper, Fearless Assist, level 1 response. Fighter 7 respond, this is the EMS unit, number 289 Windspear, coming Comstock and Bailey in the upper, level 1 response, Fearless Assist, time 0509 hours, fire.

0: 25.
1: 25, go.
0: That was a two-vehicle collision, one involving a modern recycling garbage truck. Modern recycling, Buffalo Police are going to hand the remainder of the incident. 25's in.
1: Roger, that was a two-car NBA. 25, you're right. PD has the scene.
2: That's 7.
1: Roger, 7. Please hold this dispatch.
0: Start 17 service.
1: Roger, 7.

on the line, level 2 response, 39 LaSalle Avenue, Fleet Main in Cordova, it's one of us state. Making an alarm, go for engine 34, ladder 7. Still alarm, level 2 response, 39 LaSalle Avenue, Fleet Main Street in Cordova. Investigating, ringing alarm, no smoke, no fire. Decibel for engine 34, ladder 7. Timeout 5:40 hours, Buffalo Fire.

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0: It's a probable malfunction. Do you have contact info for a runner to reset?
1: We will try to reach out.
0: 34, copy. Thank you.
1: Engine 28, still alive, level 1 response. 1250 Bailey Avenue, apartment 509, between Hennepin and Pogardis, 4 person locked out, state she needs her medicine. Engine 28, still alive, level 1 response. 1250 Bailey Avenue, apartment 509, that's between Hennepin and Pogardis Street, 4 person who state she needs her medicine. Locked out, timeout, 548 hours, Buffalo Fire.

0: Red, 34.
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0: That's a confirmed malfunction. We got zero readings here. So smoke, no fire, no hazards. They're going to need a runner, though. 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
1: Copy, 34, method received. Malfunction.
0: 34
1: again. 34.

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1: 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That's apartment 509.
0: Truck 7, good.
1: That is 7F.

Engine 2 EMS 929 Main Street. It's at the Allen Street Station between Carrollton and Allen for a 48-year-old male that's ill. Engine 2 EMS 929 Main Street. It's at the Allen Street Station between Carrollton and Allen Street for a 48-year-old male that's ill. Time out 611 hours, Buffalo Fire.

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1: That's affirmative, Engine 2. You're going to respond.
0: Yeah, we'll head over there.
1: Roger. 2, Engine 21, you can hold up. 21, hold up.

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1: C-44, you're responding. Number 140 Elmwood, between Allen and North. JDT Development Apartments. It's for an activated commercial alarm. Say it was coming from Zone 5, second floor hallway smoke detector. Your preliminary assignment.

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1: Go ahead, engine 2.
0: Here with the resident. She said there's no smoke or fire on the second floor. We're going to go double check. We recommend we can handle. I think it's a malfunction.
1: Fair, engine 2. Dispatch 44140 Elmwood. That's an apparent malfunction. Engine 2 will confirm. Do the truck report. Pick the rack up 440.
2: Roger, 44, engine 2 is going to confirm apparent malfunction. Other company phone service is available. B44 in. Check 4 has a report.

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0: 1000 malfunction, engine 2 is in service.
1: Roger, engine 2 malfunction, you're in.

alarm, engine 25 responds, number 1895 Seneca, between Paul Place and Roanoke, it's in the lower, to investigate a possible hazard from water leak. Still alarm, engine 25 respond, number 1895 Seneca, between Paul Place and Roanoke, in the lower, possible hazard to a water leak. Time, 0627 hours, Buffalo Fire.

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1: 25.
0: Shut off the main water to the house. 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
1: Copy. 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

Engine 1, respond for EMS number 181, Ellicott, that's between North Division, Eagle, the bus terminal, sort of a 25-year-old male, possible overdose. Engine 1, respond for EMS number 181, Ellicott Street, that's between North Division, Eagle, at the bus terminal at the Ellicott Street side. Turns police are on scene, report of a male patient, possible overdose on K2, timeout 724 hours, Buffalo Fire.

0: dispatch. This is 922 driver. How do you read me on the street?
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0: Roger, thank you.

chest pain, difficulty breathing. Engine 2, EMS, number 245 Elmwood, apartment 422, between North and Summer, for report of a male having chest pain, difficulty breathing, to Monte 809 hours, Buffalo Fire.

respond for EMS outside of number 250 Delaware Avenue. That's between West Chippewa and Song Johnson Park. Report of a 35-year-old male possible overdose. Engine 1 respond for EMS outside of number 250 Delaware Avenue. That's between West Chippewa and South Johnson Park. Report of a male patient possible overdose. Probably wearing camo pants and gray hoodie, a baseball cap. Timeout 8:23 hours, Buffalo Fire.

Engine 2, EMS, number 45, Trinity Place, between South Elmwood and Virginia. Engine 2, EMS, number 45, Trinity, between South Elmwood and Virginia. So we'll put him in L person, time out 8:30 hours, off the fire.

Ladder 2, respond for EMS number 259 Ag Street. That's between Georgia and Carolina. Report of a 38-year-old male with chest and back pains. Ladder 2, respond for EMS number 259 Niagara Street. That's between Georgia and Carolina. Report of a 38-year-old male, chest and back pain. Time out, 8:31 hours, Buffalo Fire.

0: 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It's gone on arrival. 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
1: 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We'll send him to the CAD. Truck 2, hold up. Truck 2, hold up. Engine 1's going to go. Engine 1, you're responding 259 Niagara Street between Georgia and Carolina for a male with chest pain.

4, EMS, number 212, LaSalle, lower between Cordova and Park Ridge, report of a male having a stroke. Engine 34, EMS, number 212, LaSalle, lower between Cordova and Park Ridge, report of a male having a stroke, time out 8:38 hours, Buffalo Fire.

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All companies stand by for the radio AM radio test. Chief officers come for today. Chief Pistoleros in the 6th Division. Chief Bourgeois is in the 3rd. Chief Deason is in the 4th. Through our current staffing levels, there are no companies on services ship.

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0: a fire to investigate a report of a structure fire on the corner of East Lovejoy and Benzinger. That's winds 22, 135, 131, ladder 15, ladder 14, ladder 5 is a fast. Rescue 1, F20, F9, B43, B41, T16, F40. Alarm of fire. To investigate a report of a structure fire. Air East Lovejoy and Benzinger. That's winds 22, 135. 131, ladder 15, ladder 14, ladder 5 is a bad, rescue 1, F20, F9, B43, B41, B56, F40, and F11. 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
1: B46, you're responding, going to 2.
3: B46, responding.
0: B46, you are responding. In the area of East Lovejoy and Benzinger, a citizen reports that a laundromat is on fire. There is no further information at this time, but it also received a report that there are apartments in the upper.

0: engine 31 and ladder 5, hold up from Benzinger. Engine 31 and ladder 5, hold up from Benzinger. 28 and 10 are going to go.
1: Engine 28, on location, investigating a two-story laundromat.
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0: 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We got water on the fire right now.
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0: No address here, let's call it the corner of Benzinger and East Lovejoy. 2.5 story wood frame, mixed use facility, laundromat, first floor apartment. On the second floor, we got fire in one of machines, we got 1 3/4 inch laid in. Working on getting a second, sending some companies up to the second floor to do a primary search of the apartments.
1: Roger, East Lovejoy Command. This is a 2.5 story mixed use. The laundromat is on the first floor. Second floor is apartments. The fire in the appliance. You have 1 3/4 inch laid, and you're going to send companies up to second floor primary search.

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0: Fire's out. We're just checking for extension. 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We'll go down to 2-2.
1: Roger. Lovejoy Command. Fire is out. 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
3: 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That is all, 9 to 2 hours before fire.

0: 4-6, this is F-9. Do you need us to respond?
1: Yes, we do, F-9. Yes, we do.
0: Copy.
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1: Engine 26, respond for EMS, number 120 on Albemarle, specifying Russian Vulcan, apartment 21, port of a 74-year-old female, ill, altered level of consciousness. Engine 26, respond for EMS, number 120 on Albemarle Street, that's between Rush and Vulcan, St. Mark's Manor, apartment 21, port of a 74-year-old female, ill, altered level of consciousness, timeout 9-12 hours, Buffalo Fire.
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2: 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You're going to resume training after this fire is over.
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0: Special assignment to investigate a report of a person trapped in an elevator, number 124 Fulton Street. That's between Chicago and Louisiana. Scope for engine 1, ladder 5, rescue 1, and B43. Special assignment to investigate a report of a person trapped in an elevator, number 124 Fulton Street. That's between Chicago and Louisiana. Scope for engine 1, ladder 5, rescue 1, and B43. Timeout 917 hours, Buffalo Fire.
1: 26 on location.
0: 26 on location, affirmative 21. B43, you're responding, 124 Fulton, that's between Chicago and Louisiana, Senior Citizen Center. Got a call from BMHA rep, reported one person stuck in the cargo elevator. You got 101 and rescue 1 at 40, still on the East Lovejoy Flyer.

22 to 4, sir. Go ahead, 22. Do you need the 2.5 still going? You still working that green line? Yeah, keep that going.

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That's between Main and Humboldt. Canisius Bosch Hall, Scoper Engine 33, Engine 21, Ladder 6, and B47. Preliminary signal for an activated commercial fire alarm number 71 on Eastwood Place. That's between Main and Humboldt. 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Timeout 9:22 hours, Buffalo Fire.

0: 4-3 truck size. 4-3. We got one person stuck in the elevator on the first floor. 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She might need medical attention. 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
1: Copy. Dispatch, 4-3, I'm on Fulton. 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
3: Force officer responding.
0: B-47, you're responding. Number 71 on Eastwood Place. That's teammate at Humboldt. Canisius Bosch Hall. Alarm company reported the first floor smoke detector by room 101. We also just got off the phone with a representative from there. Sounds like they were testing the alarm system. What's your pleasure?
3: Roger, why don't we have 33 confirm, pick up the rest, 47's in.
0: That's clear, 47. 33, continue on, confirm. Engine 21 and ladder 6, call as available, 47, you're in. Engine 25, EMS number 305, south side between McKinley and Cumberland. Engine 25, EMS number 305, south side between McKinley and Cumberland. So a report of difficulty breathing, come out 925 hours before fire.

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1: All right.

0: Engine 19 EMS number 5614 is between Claremont and Ashland. Engine 19 EMS number 5614 is between Claremont and Ashland. So we'll report of a slumper and a U-Haul about 927 hours Buffalo Fire.
1: 43 Chalk 5.
2: 43 Lobby.
1: You ready for me to recycle the power?
2: Yeah, I need the power off.
0: Engine 35 EMS number 396 Weimer between Griswold and Barnard. Engine 35 EMS number 396 Weimer between Griswold and Barnard. So report of seizures, time out, 927 hours, Buffalo Fire.
1: 43 truck size.
2: Turn the power off.
3: Stand back for radar traffic. Ladder 2, respond for EMS number 201 Ellicott, 15 Eagle and Clinton, apartment 227, report of a 30-year-old male with seizure and hemorrhaging.
2: On the elevator, truck five.
3: Ladder 2, respond for EMS number 201 Ellicott Street, that's between Eagle and Clinton, apartment 227, report of a 30-year-old male with a seizure and hemorrhaging. Timeout, 928 hours, Buffalo Fire.
1: 43, power's off.
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0: 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Third term location, 31 East Wood, confirmed testing the system. 33 is in service.
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1: 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Engine 36 EMS number 18 Greeley between Hurdle and Lawn in the lower for reported difficulty breathing from about 9:29 hours before flight.

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0: 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We had a 2.5 story wood frame, mixed use facility, apartments on the upper, laundromat in the lower. 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
0: We have the scene of electric kit elevator to 49 AMR.
1: That's clear, 4-3. You have the vector metric code from the elevator waiting on the ambulance. Fire dispatch, is there a patient update we can pass on the AMR? Is there an update on patient condition we can pass on the AMR?
0: This is a hand injury.
1: That's clear, hand injury.
0: We have a console, we need to notify DMHA. The elevator is going to be left out of service.
1: That's clear.

0: 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We're going to notify BMHA now about the elevator.
1: Copy, Unit Santa calling, service when available, anyone's going to be there, providing facility to AMRI.
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0: We're picking up from 305 Southside, but we'll be one member down riding with AMR to South Buffalo Mercy. We'll tell you when we're back full staff.
1: Roger, 25.
0: Rescue 1 in.
1: Rescue 1 in.
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0: Engine 25, engine 25, this is the host tower. Go. I couldn't access your firehouse, so I left your kitty litter by your back door. Copy that. Thank you.

0: 528. Still alarmed to investigate a possible odor of natural gas, number 623 Best Street. That's between Fox and Herman at the church. Scope range of 21, letter 6 at 40 and B43. Still alarmed to investigate a possible odor of natural gas, number 623 Best Street. That's between Fox and Herman at the church. Scope range of 21, letter 6 at 40 and B43. In about 944 hours, Buffalo Fire. 28, go ahead with your message.
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0: Roger B 43, you're responding to Best Street, 623 Best. That's between Fox and Herman. Chief, we got the call from Erie County probation officers. They're standing by on scene. They reported a heavy smell of natural gas coming out of the church. There's two churches in the area right there. It's right off when you got the 33. They said they're going to remain on scene. You have 101 and S4 to investigate.
2: That's copy. Can you notify natural gas, please, for natural fuel?
0: Look up.
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0: EMS to Franklin and West Tupper. For a motor vehicle accident. Issue 2, ladder 2, EMS for a motor vehicle accident, Franklin and West Tupper, 9:42 hours, Buffalo Fire.
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0: Dispatch from 21. Where did you say this call came from?
1: 21, we got the call from Erie County Probation Officers. They said they were going to hold the scene. They said it was going to be the church just off of 33 from Best Street. It's either the church right next to it, right off the exit, or there's a 71 down the road next to Herman.
2: I think that church is vacant. 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
1: 21-43, go.
0: Chief, the probation officers were getting off the 33 right behind the church. Thought they smelled something, so we're just going to take a walk around.
1: That's good. It's Spanish 4-3. I'm on Bash Health Command.
2: Roger, 4-3. You're on location on Bash Health Command.

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0: Alright, we surveyed the area, we checked out the building. We've got no odor of natural gas. We're going to go good in 10. Pick up the company, it's 21 Zephyr report. 4-3 then.
1: 4-3, surveyed the area, no odor of natural gas. Good in 10, company's to pick up a call is available. 21 has a report. 4-3, you're in service.

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Are you leaving? Negative.

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0: We clear to go out of service, training clear to a B-43.
1: That's affirmative, 21, let us know when you're back in.
0: Copy that, 21 out of service.

Engine 19, respond for EMS, number 1072 West Avenue. That's between Auburn and Lafayette. Rear cottage, report of a 40-year-old male with abdominal pain. Engine 19, respond for EMS, number 1072 West Avenue. That's between Auburn and Lafayette. At the rear cottage, report of a 40-year-old male with abdominal pain. Timeout 1029, correction 1009 hours, Buffalo Fire.

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1: Number 1072 West, between Auburn and Lafayette, in the rear.
0: Copy, we're at 1072, and I've seen anyone called. We'll ask around the other apartments.
1: Roger, it's supposed to be a rear cottage house.
0: No rear cottage here, but there's a rear apartment. We'll check that.
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alarm, level 3 response to investigative report of auto fire, depot in Howard, decimal fraction 32, ladder 15, F11. Alarm, level 3 response, to investigate a report of an auto fire, depot in Howard, decimal fraction 32, ladder 15, F11, timeout 10:25 hours, for fire.

0: 1922, respond for EMS, 1241 East Lovejoy. That's between Davie and North Ogden. Part of a man down, no medical issue. Engine 22, respond for EMS, number 1241 East Lovejoy. That's between Davie and North Ogden. Part of a man down, no medical issue. Timeout, 10:27 hours, Buffalo Fire.
1: Engine 38, EMS, number 1240 East Lovejoy. Between Traymore and Commonwealth, engine 38 EMS, number 1240, hurdle between Traymore and Commonwealth, for report of a psych, could possibly be 1241 East Lovejoy, time out, 10:27 hours, Buffalo Fire.

0: 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We have a pile of garbage on fire. I was waiting for a pumper to put it out. No exposures.
1: Roger, you're on location. Waiting for the pumper to put out.

0: Dispatch 4-3. Yeah, I'm on D-Bot. 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
1: Work up. Engine 36 respond for EMS number 40 on the force plate. That's between Kirtle and Jasper Parish. In the lower, number 47-year-old female, ill. Engine 36 respond for EMS number 40 on the force plate. That's between Hurdle Avenue and Jasper Parish. In the lower, sort of a 47-year-old female, ill. Time of 10:31 hours, Buffalo Fire.

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1: 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I'll be there with Poplar.
2: That's clear. 25 DuPont, bumping into a PS.
1: Have that Poplar 3 from Howard.
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0: Buffalo Fire, that was just good and sent. That was a sleeper, 22's in service, remaining on the air.
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1: Copy that, yep.
2: Back up for a second.

dispatch 38, update on AMR, please. Roger, stand by. Advise the ambulance was en route at 10:28 hours. They should be there shortly.

Engine 21 responder, EMS number 1285 Main Street. That's between Northampton and Bryant. First floor for a 50-year-old female ill. Engine 21 responder, EMS number 1285 Main Street. That's between Northampton and Bryant. First floor, it's for a 50-year-old female feeling ill. Time out. 10.2 hours, Buffalo Fire.

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0: 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Captain of 32 is going to handle the balance. Waiting for F-16.
1: 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Waiting F-16.

0: 3 EMS, number 100 back, apartment 906. Looking forward to set this out to report of a female that is feeling ill and vomiting. 3 EMS, number 100 back, apartment 906. Looking forward to set this out to report of a female feeling ill. Miss dialysis, time out 10:52 hours, Buffalo Fire.
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0: Roger. Engine 3, hold up. Engine 3, hold up. Engine 22 is going. Send it to your cat.
1: We're on location, thanks, 22.
0: Roger, engine 3, you're actually on location. Engine 22, do you copy?
1: Roger that. 22.
0: Thank you, 22.

26 respond for EMS, number 124 Argus Street. That's between Rush and Vulcan. For a 65-year-old female, difficulty breathing. Engine 26 respond for EMS, number 124 on Argus Street. That's between Rush and Vulcan. It's reported a 65-year-old female, difficulty breathing. Time out 10:54 hours, Buffalo Fire.

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Engine 31 and Atlanta 14, respond for EMS, number 796 Walden Avenue. That's between St. Mary's and Academy in the lower, report of a 45-year-old male. Muscle overdose, reported violent, state for PD. Engine 31 and Atlanta 14, respond for EMS, number 796 on Walden Avenue. That's between St. Mary's and Academy in the lower, report of a 45-year-old male. Psych patient, possibly overdosed, reported violent, stage for PD, time on 1114 hours, Buffalo Fire.

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Primary signal, level 3 response, number 414 Delaware Avenue, that's between Trinity and Edward, to investigate smoke in a structure, score for engine 2, engine 1, ladder 2, and B44. Preliminary signal, level 3 response, number 414 Delaware Avenue, that's between Trinity and Edward, mansion on Delaware, to investigate smoke in a structure, score for engine 2, engine 1, ladder 2, and B44, time out 11:30 hours, Buffalo Fire.

404, you're responding. Number 414 Delaware Avenue. That's between Trinity and Edward. That's the mansion on Delaware. Chief, the caller reported smoke on the second and third floor. Reported no signs of fire at this time. Reported the alarms aren't going off as well. She also did say possibly smells electrical. You have a PS level 3 to investigate.

0: 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Brickwood frame, three story, we're investigating, nothing short.
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Star 1, level 2 response. 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It's number 234 DPU between Voorhees and Parker. Fiscal branch is 34, letter 13. Star 1, level 2 response. Investigate a residential alarm activation to number 234 DPU between Voorhees and Parker. Fiscal branch is 34, and letter 13. Set out 11:39 hours of local fire.

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1: 34, go ahead, dispatch.
0: Receive the update. It was set up by Cookie.
1: Copies. We'll keep going to confirm. You can pick up ladder 13.
0: Roger, Roger 34. Continue on ladder 13. You can pick up Roger 34.
1: Roger 13 is in service.
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2: Engine 3, EMS number 181 Ellicott between North Division and Eagle at the bus terminal. Engine 3, EMS number 181 Ellicott between North Division and Eagle at the bus terminal for a report of a seizure. Timeout 1143 hours, Buffalo Fire.

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0: 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We're going to check first floor.
1: 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We gained access to the elevator room in the basement. It's all clear down here. We're going to work our way up.

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2: 4-4, outside the window is the roof. Check those units, please.
3: At 221 EMS, number 1451 Main, between Glenwood and Willamette, for report of a male having a seizure. At 221 EMS, number 1451 Main, between Glenwood and Willamette, for report of a male having a seizure. From all of the DLs, Buffalo Fire.
0: 4-4, truck 2, did you copy that message?
2: No, I did not. Please repeat.
0: Chief, truck 2 in the basement, gained access to all the utility rooms, elevator room, all clear, sir.
2: Copy, thank you. Just report back to 11.

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0: All those rooftop units were clear.
1: Copy.

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2: One patient is reported to be with staff.

0: engine 22 and letter 6, respond for EMS. Outside of number 72 Reed Street, that's between Broadway and Sycamore. It's report of a 2 car in VA. Engine 22 and letter 6, respond for EMS. 72 Reed Street, that's between Broadway and Sycamore. Report of a 2 car in VA. Reported one patient having chest pain. Time out 11:55 hours, Buffalo Flyer.
1: Dispatch engine 3, we'll pick it up for Nullikin. We can respond to that call.
0: Roger, engine 3 will send to the CAD. 22 hold up, 22 hold up. Engine 3 is going to go. Engine 3, you're responding. 72 Reed Street, that's between Broadway and Sycamore. It's a report of a 2 car MVA. Report of one patient having chest pain.

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2: Dispatch, this is 4-4. 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

33 EMS number 35 Sydney Lowerton Lark and Rickard Avenue. Report of a 1-month-year-old having difficulty breathing. 33 EMS number 35 Sydney Lowerton Lark and Rickard. Report of a 1-month-year-old having difficulty breathing. Tomorrow 12 and 9 hours, full fire.

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0: 21 respond with EMS, number 1221 Fillmore Avenue. That's between North Bury and Northampton. In the lower, part of a 49-year-old female, ill, unable to ambulate. Engine 21 respond for EMS, number 1221 Fillmore Avenue. That's between North Parade and Northampton. In the lower, report of a 49-year-old female, ill, unable to ambulate. Time about 12:14 hours, Buffalo Fire.
1: Location. It's lower.

engine 19 respond for EMS number 55 on Churchill Street. That's between Amherst and Dead End. We have an 84-year-old male, ill, altered level of consciousness. Engine 19 respond for EMS number 55 on Churchill Street. That's between Amherst and Dead End. We have an 84-year-old male, ill, altered level of consciousness. Timeout 12-18 hours, Buffalo Fire.

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0: Central, holding all copies, investigating department 1-2. Can you see this keyhole or runner from this building?
1: Roger, 3-4-3, holding all copies, investigating apartment 12. Stand by, I will contact you.

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0: 43 from 21. 21, go. Nothing going on in apartment 12 could possibly have been from smoking. Copy, do you want to handle? We can handle, we have staff on scene that can connect to us.
1: Okay, the runner is about 10 minutes away. Dispatch 43. Set up by smoking or vaping. 21's going to handle. Still waiting for the key holder. Pick up the company's truck, set the report. 43's in.
2: Roger, 343, 23311. Set off by smoking. Engine 21 will handle. Letter 6 has the report. Also await the key holder. All company calls, everyone available before they're in.
0: Letter 6 in service.
2: Letter 6 in.

2 EMS number 225 Elmwood in the rear between North and Summer for a report of a male having a seizure. Enter 2 EMS number 225 Elmwood in the rear between North and Summer for a report of a male having a seizure. Tomorrow 12:38 hours, mobile fire.

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0: 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We need a female officer.
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0: Female police officer has been requested. I will follow up with ETA.
1: That's affirmative. We could update them. We have a suspect detained.
0: Copy. We'll call.

Engine 25, respond for EMS number 24 on Indian Church Road. That's between Seneca and Parkview. People Inc. report of a 37-year-old female, possible seizure. Engine 25, respond for EMS number 24 on Indian Church Road. That's between Seneca and Parkview. People Inc. report of a 37-year-old female, possible seizure. Time out 12:49 hours, Buffalo Fire.

0: 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You have police on location.
1: That's a negative dispatch. We're still waiting for their arrival.
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engine 37 EMX number 976 Delaware, St. Hodge, West Utica, for report of a male feeling ill and faint. Engine 37 EMX number 976 Delaware, St. Hodge, West Utica, for report of a male feeling ill and faint. Terminal 13 or 4 hours, mobile fire.

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2: Engine 36, respond for EMS number 177 Military Road. That's between Grant and Lansing. Parking lot, port of a 73-year-old female, ill, not alert. Engine 36, respond for EMS number 177 Military Road. That's between Grant and Lansing. At the bus stop, report of a 73-year-old female, ill, not alert. Time on 1310 hours, Buffalo Fire.
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Engine 33 and F20 respond for EMS number 462 Grider. That's between Sussex and Fernhill. Fourth floor, Terrace Longbeam Care. Port of a 73-year-old male, cardiac arrest. Engine 33 and F20 respond for EMS number 462 Grider. That's between Sussex and Fernhill. Fourth floor, Terrace Longview Care Facility. Put up a 73-year-old male, cardiac arrest. Timeout 13:13 hours, Buffalo Fire.

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Engine 3, respond for EMS, number 695 Genesee Street. That's between Adams and Gray, apartment 202, for a 47-year-old female, ill, high blood pressure. Engine 3, respond for EMS, number 695 Genesee Street. That's between Adams and Gray, apartment 202, for a 47-year-old female, ill, high blood pressure. Time out 1316 hours, Buffalo Fire.

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1: Preliminary signal, level 2 response, investigate a commercial lab activation to number 18, Agassiz Circle, Buffalo Academy of Science, between Hubble Parkway and Parkside, physical fire 238, entry 34, ladder 7, B47. 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

747, you are responding to number 18X Circle, Buffalo Academy of Science, between Humble Parkway and Parkside, to investigate a commercial alarm activation in the South Dorm, Zone 1, and the key holder is on location in the SBS.

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2: Engine 37, respond for EMS number 1310 Delaware Avenue. That's between Lancaster and Gates, apartment 114, report of a 62-year-old male, shortness of breath. Engine 37, respond for EMS number 1310 Delaware Avenue. That's between Lancaster and Gates. Golden Circle Apartments, apartment 114, report of a 62-year-old male, difficulty breathing, shortness of breath, timeout 1350 hours, Buffalo Fire.
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0: 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We'll let you know when we're back in service.
1: 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Yes, two riders. You'll let us know when you're going back in.

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Engine 1 EMS to number 181 Ellicott, Oak Street side, bus terminal between North Division and Eagle, for report of an unresponsive female. Engine 1 EMS to number 181 Ellicott, the Oak Street side, at the NFTA bus terminal between North Division and Eagle, for report of an unresponsive female, 10 14 04 hours, Buffalo Fire.

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Engine 25, EMS number 51 South Ryan between Seneca and North Legion. Engine 25, EMS number 51 South Ryan between Seneca and North Legion. For report of a person during Fang, time out 1425 hours before fire.

forgot the tone. So, to investigate and activate smoke check activation, 27 Troop Street, that's between Seneca and Westcott, scope range of 32 and letter 5. So, to investigate and activate smoke sector number 27 Troop Street, that's between Seneca and Westcott, scope range of 32 and letter 5, timeout 1428 hours, Buffalo Fire.

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2: Copy.
3: Yeah, I'm going to keep 33 in service until the other companies call back in.
2: 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That's your 33, did you copy?
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3: The other two companies coming will be engine 4, truck 5.
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2: Engine 38 EMS number 1631 hurdle between Admiral and Wallace. Engine 38 EMS number 1631 hurdle between Admiral and Wallace in the lobby for report of difficulty breathing, asthma, from 1444 hours left the fire.
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0: Engine 31, respond for EMS, number 1230 Genesee Street, that's between Marshall and Spies, Temple of Christ Church, for an 18-year-old female, possible seizure. Engine 31, respond for EMS, number 1230 Genesee Street, that's between Marshall and Spies, report of a 18-year-old female, possible seizure, it's going to be at the Temple of Christ Church and shelter, timeout 1445 hours, Buffalo Fire.
1: Engine 1, EMS, number 535, Washington, outside between East Huron and Genesee, for report of a male having chest pain. Engine 1, EMS, number 535, Washington, outside between East Huron and Genesee, for report of a male having chest pain. It's about 1445 hours, Buffalo Fire.
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1: Engine 2, EMS, number 47 West Chippewa between Asbury and Franklin. Engine 2, EMS, number 47 West Chippewa between Asbury and Franklin. So we'll report a difficulty breathing. It's going to be apartment number 11. It's about 14, 49 hours before fire.

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0: Are we clear to go out service training for about 10 minutes?
1: Affirmative, I'll put you out.

25 respond for EMS, number 2406 South Park, that's between Aldridge and Dorrance, at 7-11, report of a 52-year-old female with chest pain. Engine 25 respond for EMS, number 2406 South Park, that's between Aldridge and Dorrance, 7-11, report of a 52-year-old female with chest pain, 9 mile 1505 hours, Buffalo Fire.

EMS number 18 Chattuck Avenue to Ontario, Oregon Place for report of a male having a possible stroke. 1926 EMS number 18 Chattuck Avenue to Ontario and Oregon Place for report of a male having a possible stroke. Come up to 1506 hours, Buffalo Fire.

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1: 37 on location. Patient's going to be in the garage. That's going to be at the corner of Jersey and Richmond.

engine 26, respond for EMS, number 281 Dearborn, that's 15 Hamilton in Austin, report of a 75-year-old female, difficulty breathing. Engine 26, respond for EMS, number 281 on Dearborn Street, that's 15 Hamilton in Austin, report of a 75-year-old female, difficulty breathing, timeout 1527 hours, Buffalo Fire.

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0: 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Company's calling is available.
1: That's clear, training on Herman has completed. 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

Ladder 4 respond for EMS, Boyd Street and Grant Street. Please turn on location with a male female, reported incoherent. Ladder 4 respond for EMS, area of Boyd Street and Grant Street. Please turn on location. For a ill female, reported altered mental status. Timeout 1530 hours, Buffalo Fire.

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2: 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Person down the street. 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

0: at the tone. Still alarm, engine 23 respond, number 41 Biter Walk between Langfield and the dead end. Still alarm, engine 23 respond, number 41 Biter Walk between Langfield and the dead end. Still investigating the order, timeout, 1537 hours before fire.
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0: 43. 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Capital Shark 6 has a scene.
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0: V43.
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1: Go ahead.
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1: Yeah, they should be calling in if they haven't done so already.
0: Copy. Dispatch, this is 4-4. I have engine 19, engine 1, and ladder 2 out of service for training at Herman.
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engine, 23 respond for EMS, number 301, Langfield Drive. That's between Sun and Edison. Probably B Bravo, part of a 66-year-old female. Rapid heart rate. Engine 23 respond for EMS, number 301 Langfield Drive, that's between Sun and Edison, apartment B Bravo, part of a 66-year-old female, rapid heart rate, timeout 1551 hours, Buffalo Fire.

0: Engine 26 respond for EMS to Crowley and Tonawanda for report of a person assaulted wearing a gray shirt.
1: Is your hidden box click?
0: Engine 26 respond for EMS to Crowley and Tonawanda for report of a person assaulted wearing a gray shirt. Time 1607, Buffalo Fire.
2: Engine 38, EMS 780 Parkside at the school between Tacoma and North for a seizure. Engine 38, EMS 780 Parkside at the school between Tacoma and North for a seizure. Time 1608, Buffalo Fire.

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Engine 26, EMS 132 Albert, between Hunt and Reno, for a male with an unknown medical problem. Engine 26, EMS 132 Albert, between Hunt and Reno, for a male with an unknown medical problem. Time 1639, Buffalo Fire.

EMS, 2820 Bailey between Cloverdale and Oakmont. Engine 23 EMS, 2820 Bailey between Cloverdale and Oakmont. Person not alert, feels like they're going to pass out. Time 1640, Buffalo Fire.

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0: 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Still alarm level 2 response, 106 LaSalle between Main and Cordova to investigate a residential fire alarm, Skulk Engine 34 and Ladder 7. Still alarm, level 2 response, 106 LaSalle between Main and Cordova to investigate a correction, a residential fire alarm, Skulk Engine 34 and Ladder 7. Time 1645 Buffalo Fire.

0: Fire dispatch, ends in 34.
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0: 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Can you continue on to confirm?
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Engine 3 respond for EMS to number 194 Paderewski between Detroit and Townsend for a report of a female down in the grass. Engine 3 respond for EMS to number 194 Paderewski between Detroit and Townsend for a report of a female down in the grass. Time 1648, Westwood Fire.

135 EMS, 180 YMR between Kashmir and Clinton. Engine 35 EMS, 180 YMR between Kashmir and Clinton. Outside for chest pain. 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
1: Engine 4 respond for EMS to 1147 Abbott. Between Downing and Turner for a report of a male that fell off the bike. Engine 4 respond for EMS to number 1147 Abbott. Between Downing and Turner for a report of a male that fell off their bike. Time 1653, Buffalo Fire.

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Engine 21, EMS 535, Woodlawn and the lower, between Willis and Humboldt, for male ill. Engine 21, EMS 535, Woodlawn and the lower, between Willis and Humboldt, for male ill. 9, 15, 67, Buffalo Fire.

0: Preliminary signal level 2 response for commercial fire alarm activation number 120 Albert Mile between Rush and Vulcan at St. Mark's. Signal for engine 2636, letter 13 and B4 7. That's a preliminary signal level 2 response for commercial fire alarm activation number 120 Albert Mile between Rush and Vulcan at St. Mark's Manor, indicating both general fire and a second floor apartment number 27. That's a go for engine 2636, letter 13 and B47, time 1658, Buffalo Fire.
1: Dispatch, this is 4-4. I'm headed back to my district for permanent. Engine 19 is going to want to call back to service when they get back in their district.
0: Roger, 4-4, update received.
2: 4-7 to respond.
0: 4-7, you're responding. 120 Albert Mile between Rush and Vulcan. St. Mark's Manor for commercial alarm activation, indicating both general fire and the second floor, apartment number 27. You got a PS on a level 2.

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1: 4-7, go ahead, 26.
0: Report the first vacant on the second floor, 27, want to investigate.
1: Roger, investigating on the second floor. Dispatch 4-7, hold all companies investigating second floor.
0: Roger, Chief, hold all companies investigating.

0: 4726.
1: Go ahead, 26.
0: We're cooking in room 27. No ventilation needed. 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
1: Roger. Dispatch 47, pick up the companies. 26 will handle. Meet out of Stover in room 27. They got the report. 472.
2: Roger. Meet out of Stover room 27. Truck has a report. Companies call it as available. 472.

Engine 31 respond for EMS 326 French between Kara and Margot for a report of a male with heart problems. Engine 31 respond for EMS number 326 French between Kara and Margot for a report of a male with heart problems, 7-17-17, Buffalo Fire.

0: Engine 36 EMS, 2633 Delaware between Comet and Hinman. Engine 36 EMS, number 2633 Delaware between Comet and Hinman. An apartment B is in Bravo 313 for ill person. Altered level of consciousness, time 1718, Buffalo Fire.
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still alarm. Level 2 response. Investigate odor and natural gas. 731 Parkside between Lyndhurst and Tacoma. To go friends in 38, ladder 7, F40 and B47. That's a preliminary. Correction, a still alarm. Level 2 response. To investigate the odor of natural gas in front of 731 Parkside between Lyndhurst and Tacoma. To go friends in 38, ladder 7, F40 and B47. 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

747, you're responding 731 Parkside between Lyndhurst and Tacoma. Caller states out front there's a strong odor of natural gas. You're going with 11 and F40 on a level 2.

Ladder 2 EMS 257 Virginia, between 10th Street and West, for a medical alarm. Ladder 2 EMS 257 Virginia, between 10th Street and West, for a medical alarm. Time 1826 Buffalo Fire.

0: preliminary signal. Level 2 response in the area of 495 Paderewski near the central terminal between Bryson and Hilton. Investigating an odor of smoke. Signal for engine 22, engine 3, ladder 5, and B43. Preliminary signal. Level 2 response in the area of 495 Paderewski near the central terminal between Bryson and Hilton. Investigating an odor of smoke. Signal for engine 22, engine 3, ladder 5, and B43. Time 1828 Buffalo Fire.
1: 43 is going.
0: B43, you're responding in the area of 495 Paderewski near the central terminal. We got the call from police dispatch. Cop car was pulled over by a UPS driver, said there was an odor of smoke near the central terminal. You have a PS level 2.
1: Four seven, you're on location.
2: Dispatch 38, can you confirm the address, 731 Parkside? The president states he didn't call.
3: He didn't call. Somebody was walking by, said out front.

0: 4738.
1: Go ahead, 38.
0: No smell on the outside. Zero fog smelling.
1: Sound good and done. Roger. Dispatch 47. Any chance you can get the caller?
2: I'm working on it, Chief.
1: Roger, we're not getting anything right now.

0: Dispatch 4-7, the caller is no longer on site. He was walking by.
1: Roger. Can pick up the company. He's calling good intent. 4-7 is in service. 38's got the report.
0: Roger. You're in 38. 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
2: That's fine, just stand by on the circle.
1: 4-3, Chuck 5. Truck 5, we're going to check behind that terminal. We might have seen smoke driving out.

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1: Go ahead.
0: Yeah, we haven't found anything yet. We're just going to hold all the companies and investigate a little further.
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0: 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Engine 3, go ahead. Can you circle around Curtis on the other side?
1: Wilco.
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1: Go ahead.
0: Do you have an apartment number?
1: Letter 2, no apartment number was given. It says at the nurse's station.
0: Copy that, thank you.

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1: Go ahead.
0: We've got what looks to be a rubbish fire back at the rear section of the terminal. I'm just trying to figure out how we're going to gain access.
1: Roger, possibly rubbish at the rear of the terminal.
0: 2243, you should be able to come just the way I did.
2: Roger that, we're right behind you.
0: Engine 3, go ahead. Can you circle around Williams, see if there's an access point over there?
2: We'll call you.

0: Michigan, please respond for EMS to number 345 Center between Escalar and Hudson, apartment number 114 for a lift only. Engine, please respond for EMS to 345 Center between Escalar and Hudson, apartment number 114 for a lift only, time 1837, buffer fire.
1: Point 2 to 43. Are we clear to move up or do you want us to?
2: No, you're in a sink.

0: short 543. Course 43, short 5.
1: Yeah, just stand by out there for now until we figure out the best way to access this.
0: Roger. Dispatch 43.
2: Go ahead.
1: You can notify the railroad we'll be working near the tracks properly over them.
2: Roger, we'll notify
3: railroad. Engine 1 EMS, 1 South Street between Ohio and Louisiana. Engine 1 EMS, number 1 South Street between Ohio and Louisiana. Apartment 308 for chest pain. Time 1838, Buffalo Fire.

0: 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That was a faulty wire.
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0: Truck 2, go ahead.
2: Yeah, can you head over to 1 South Street with engine 1? You might need forced entry there.
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3: 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Still alarm level 1 response to number 378 Cumberland between Athol and Salem in the upper. Signal provider 10. Still alarm level 1 response to number 378 Cumberland between Athol and Salem for the upper apartment. CO detector activation. 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Buffalo fire.
0: 43 engine 3. 43 go. Chief, we got access in the back of the terminal here on William and Newell, and we can see smoke coming, light smoke coming from the building directly behind the terminal. We think it's Curtis. All right, you came in off William, right? Affirmative.
4: All right, I'm going to come over by you. Truck 5, watch ahead that way.
0: Over here, it's on the opposite side of the track, so I think you can get access to it from Curtis.
1: 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Preliminary signal, level 3 response, 273 Richmond, between Bryant and Vermont, to investigate smoke in the structure. Signal for engine 37, engine 21, ladder 4, and B44. Preliminary signal, level 3 response, 273 Richmond, between Bryant and Vermont, to investigate smoke in the structure. Possibly apartment number 10, signal for engine 37, engine 21, ladder 4, and B44. Time 1843, Buffalo Fire. B44, you're responding, 273 Richmond, between Bryant and Vermont. Caller reports apartment number 10, ringing alarms and smoke in the structure. You have a PS level 3.
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1: Engine 21, you can hold up. 21, you can hold up. Engine 2 is responding.
0: Go ahead.
6: Yeah, it looks like it was a pallet, a mattress, and some rubbish. It was going pretty good. We have 2 water cans right now. See what we can get with it for now until we can get either some more water cans or better water.
0: Alright, what's the best access for there? From your direction or the other side?
1: Location investigating.
0: Fire dispatch, this is 25. We're going to take that CO call for truck 10. Please,
7: 37. Investigating.
6: On the other direction.
3: Roger 25, Roger 10, hold up.
1: 37, your location investigating. The caller is in apartment number 5. She reported apartment 10. There's ringing alarms and an odor of correction, and smoke in a structure.
5: Copy.

0: 22 to 43. Did you copy my earlier message? I think this is the fast access to Lake 22 Canyon.
1: Letter 2, you can pick up.
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0: Letter 2, you're in.
1: Dispatch is
3: left.
1: Go ahead. Yeah, building management on main, coming here.
3: Chief, we don't have any of that information in the CAD.

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2: 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Engine 21, respond for EMS at 1055, secure and see inside of Dollar General between Myers and Fillmore for report of a male with chest pain. Engine 21, respond for EMS to number 1055, Genesee, inside of Dollar General between Myers and Fillmore for report of a male with chest pain. Time 1848, left of fire.
0: Dispatch 4-3.
3: Go ahead.
0: Think of the mattress and some pallets burning. We're going to hold on with what we have.
3: Roger, a mattress and some pallets burning. Holding with the PS.
4: Dispatch 4-4. Would it be possible you can contact someone for this location, please?
3: Roger, Chief. Are you looking for the caller?
4: Negative. We have the caller. We're looking for maybe building manager, owner. Remember, I have contact information. The alarm is activated, and then the alarm turns off, and the alarm activates again. We smell no smoke. We see no fire. Probably a malfunction.
3: Copy. Can the caller provide information? Because we have nothing in the CAD.
4: I provide information at this time.
3: Roger.
0: Sergeant, you're not going to make it through there. Just stage there at the walk-in. Truck 5, 4-3.
4: Go ahead, 4-3, truck 5.
0: Never mind, you see us. Come on in. Roger.
5: 22 to 4-3. If we could stretch across these tracks here with 6 lengths, we might be able to get it. Maybe we might get another length, but we definitely need a line on it.
0: Alright, dispatch 4-3. We're definitely working across the tracks, but the railroad now.
3: Roger, 4-3. They have been notified. Fire dispatch to B 4-4.
4: It's 4-4, go.
3: 4-4, there's nothing even coming up in Google for 273 Richmond. Please advise the resident to give us information about who she pays rent to.
4: I copy. Dispatch, 273 Richmond, they do have a sign, 716-217-9105.
3: Roger, thank you.
6: Truck 543, we'll need some tools to pull us apart, 10 hooks or something.

0: 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I'm going to pick up ladder 4 and engine 2. 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
1: Roger 4-4, there's an investigation, nothing found. 37 will call in, available, Chuck will take the report. 4-4, you're in.

0: still alarm level 2 response to number 28 Cleo Avenue between McKinley and Abbott. Ladder 10. Still alarm level 2 response to number 28 Cleo Avenue between McKinley and Abbott. Investigate a residential fire alarm activation. Pick up engine 4, ladder 10. Time 1856, what's the fire?
1: You're in. Engine 34 EMS 3060 Main between LaSalle and Minnesota. Engine 34 EMS 3060 Main between LaSalle and Minnesota at Aldi's. Difficulty breathing, time 1857, Buffalo Fire.

altitude and point to driver, what's your water level? I still have three lights. Roger.

0: Okay, ladder 7 is going to take that call for 34. He's the next to the cab.
1: Roger, truck 7. 34, you can hold up. 34, you can hold up. Ladder 7, you're going to 3060 Main at LV between LaSalle and Minnesota for difficulty breathing.
0: 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I'm right there.
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1: Roger, 46.
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0: 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You're down to one light now.
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Fire's out. We're going to pick it up equipment. I'll let you know when you can open the trade. Roger.

119 EMS Forest at Niagara. 119 EMS Forest at Niagara. Reported difficulty breathing. 1909 Buffalo Fire.

0: Houston Spanish 4-3. Yeah, we had rubbish. 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Truck's got the report.
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1: Roger.

Engine 37, respond for EMS. Number 270 Vermont, between Normal and 14th in the upper for a male with chest pain. Engine 37, respond for EMS. Number 270 Vermont, between Normal and 14th in the upper for a report of a male with chest pain. Time 1920, Buffalo Fire.

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1: Engine 31 EMS 226 Wood between Walden and the dead end. Engine 31 EMS 226 Wood Avenue between Walden and the dead end. The pregnant female ill, vomiting blood, 1921 Buffalo Fire.

Attention 23, respond for EMS to number 430 Lisbon. It's in belly and suffer for report of a male with chest, correction, difficulty breathing. Engine 23, respond for EMS to number 430 Lisbon, between Bailey and Suffolk, for report of a male difficulty breathing. Time 1922, Buffalo Fire.

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Engine 21 EMS to 28 Kingsley between Wallers and Humboldt. Engine 21 EMS number 228 Kingsley between Wallers and Humboldt and apartment 301. Unknown medical issue. Person ill. There is a language barrier. Time 1954, Buffalo Fire.